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Man, we have a lot of good shows rolling through East Tennessee the rest of this year, including this dude, Lil Wayne's going to be in Knoxville coming up October 23rd. Lollipops on Electric. I say he's so sweet. Come on,

Taylor Swift singles between albums. New Taylor Swift song. It's going to be Toy Story 5 drops on Friday. 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

0: still 74 out there this evening's perfect weather on Tri-Cities. It's Eli Twerick 94.9. Carla, you do anything fun in Johnson City with it?
1: I'm on my way to work.
0: Oh, no. Is it a full overnight shift?
1: Yeah, 8 o'clock in the morning.
0: You just pound energy drinks and coffee, or how do you get through that?
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5: All sun and 84 tomorrow. A lot of the same. Friday, we got sun and 87. Kind of like that throughout the weekend, too. 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

0: 1 week from Friday, we get that brand new Olivia Rodrigo album dropping on June 12th. That's for a single, Drop Dead, number 4 in the countdown. Electric 94.9. We got 5 biggest songs in the Tri-Cities now with the countdown. And Lexus, you looking for that new Justin Bieber?
1: Yes, that one.
0: It's called Speed Demon. It's number 3 in the countdown.
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3: And down to the biggest song of the night in the Prize City. Probably not a big surprise since I think it's like 6 nights in a row again for Choosing Texas. Ella Langley back in the number one spot in the countdown right now,
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Izzy, Wade, and Chantel.

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Some people take things way too serious. I thought it was funny. Morgan Wallen had a little bit of a technical issue with his piano this past weekend on stage. So he got up, finished a cappella, and then went back and flipped the piano over. 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

Roulette Frick, 94.9, home of Izzy, Wade, and Chantel. And also, pick your ticket. 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

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Getting Zara Larsson's Midnight Sun in less than 10 minutes. Max McDown, BTS, Taylor is all on the way too. Tame Impala is on now. This one is Dracula.

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biggest song, number one of the countdown a couple hours ago tonight. She was in Texas, Ella Langley's at Electric 94.9. 60 minutes nonstop music's on. You got the Night Show with Logan and Justin Bieber with Daisy.

New Teddy Swims and Mr. Know-It-All on Electric 94.9. The Tri-Cities number one hit music station with Izzy Wade and Chantel back in the morning. Coming up tomorrow 6:10 for Thursday. Sabrina Carpenter is on. It's Please, Please, Please.

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0: It's Izzy, Wade, and Chantel. It's a wonderful Women's Wednesday. Good morning.
1: Hi.
2: Oh, jinx.
3: You want me a Coke?
0: I want a Coke for real. Hey, I'm going to start with some good news. I have two pieces for you.
3: Okay.
0: And the first one, Shani, this is for you.
2: Is it puppies?
0: No, it's your other favorite animal.
2: Horses?
0: Yes. There is a 32-year-old horse in Washington State. That's old, isn't it? 32?
2: 32?
0: Yeah.
2: Yeah, Bailey has a 31-year-old horse.
0: Aww. Is that so?
2: That's Johnny.
3: Johnny.
0: Good old Johnny. Well,
2: Johnny boy.
0: This horse's name is Marge. 32, and Marge was trapped between two trees, and she couldn't get out. But the local fire and rescue team, they showed up, and they used a High Point mechanical advantage system to carefully lift and free Marge from the tight space. She only had a couple of scrapes on her.
2: How did she get herself in there?
0: I don't know. I'm looking at the picture. I'm wondering the same thing.
2: I wonder that, but horses do get themselves in the oddest predicaments.
0: This one, it's on the Facebook. I'll send you the link so you can see it. She doesn't look like she's in any kind of distress or anything. It's like she's, you know, I think that 32-year-old age, she knows that she's like, all right, they're going to come help me.
2: I was going to say, she's 32.
0: Yeah, she's aware. Now,
2: she's not freaking out.
0: I also, because no one stopped believing that they could help this horse, she never stopped believing that she was going to get help.
4: Don't stop
0: believing. Yes. There is a place called Starmont High School in Iowa, and they went all out to support an 11-year-old battling cancer named Eli Belser. They launched a challenge where schools have been posting clips of students singing Don't Stop Believin' by Journey as a tribute, and now it's become his fight song.
3: Nice.
0: The student council started this, and even though Eli wouldn't go to Starmont, he's from a neighboring school district. Eli has been fighting cancer since he was in preschool.
2: Mm.
0: But he said thank you and don't stop believing. If you want to cry a little bit, if you want to see people come together, you can find the video. It's on Facebook. There's a news report up on NBCNews.com. And I'll even send it to you just to make you smile today. People did an article on it. That's how big a deal this is.
3: Oh, that's awesome.
2: I don't know if that make you smile or cry.
0: Both.
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0: It's Electric with Izzy, Wade, and Chantel. And now that Izzy the Rat has entered the world, so has this, and that is rats in your underpants.
1: Okay, I'm totally thrown off by this. I don't know what you're talking about.
0: I've never seen you look so intrigued in your entire life.
1: I'm leaning
0: in. You know? It's kind of the last place you would ever want to see a rat, right?
1: Yeah,
2: I know. I don't want them in my underpants.
0: seems like a disturbing place. But an Australian...
3: That's mean. Did you feel good about what you just said there?
1: I'm gonna tell you what they call Australians. They call each other down there. Keep going.
0: Okay. I'm sorry. But an Australian lingerie designer strongly disagrees with the sentiment. He's like, oh, it's a great place for a rat. A boutique known as Ayers. Ooh.
1: Country! Got you going crazy.
0: Rat Oddity Gizzard, which specializes in
2: I don't like this.
1: I don't like any part about this. No, gizzard threw me off.
2: Gizzard, rats,
1: pants.
0: You really never know what the next sentence is going to be.
2: No.
0: It's weird. Well, they're sparking backlash with a bizarre new fashion item. Women's lingerie decorated with real taxidermied rats.
1: Why?
0: Take a look at that picture, and then you can show Izzy.
2: I don't know if I want to take a look at that picture.
0: The boutique has stitched preserved rats onto underwear in a line dubbed lingerette. The pieces weren't actually meant to be worn, but they've gone viral online after being posted on social media last year.
1: I don't want to see the rat lingerie on any pieces.
2: Oh, you're getting it. It's coming to the chat. Right, meow.
1: Ugh.
2: See what I did there, cat and mouse, rat.
0: Could you Nazi?
1: Very Nazi-ish.
0: In case you missed it yesterday, we had this young lady call and say that she got a rat named Izzy. So, if you're listening now,
2: no, don't finish the sentence.
0: Are you sure?
2: I'm pretty sure. I'm pretty sure. Otherwise, you're gonna get a call from her mama.
1: Oh, why would someone wear that?
2: Isn't that gross?
1: Yes, very.
0: I really want to see a picture of Izzy the Rat. Like, I wonder how big it is.
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0: Electric with Izzy, Wade, and Chantel. Guys,
1: hey,
0: it's picnic season.
1: Yes, ants, gnats, let's do it, baby.
2: I love a good picnic.
0: Who doesn't love a good picnic? And we've got new favorites for this year, new must-haves for your picnic if you're looking to impress some people you're with.
2: Bologna sandwiches.
0: Nope, that didn't make the list. I'm sorry, Shani. Bologna is out, along with Spam and cocktail wieners. Sorry, Izzy.
3: That's wrong, dog.
1: You feel good about what you... Is that your revenge to me for something I've done?
0: No.
3: Is that lonely up there on your long pedestal?
0: Remember
3: way?
0: That? Remember that? Remember that Ed Sheeran thing? There you go. Never going to let you forget that, just like you're never going to let me forget...
2: Ed?
0: That.
2: Or the deer antlers?
0: I don't care about the deer. I don't care about the deer. That's not bad. The number one... So the new must-have, you gotta. It's on every list for picnics this year, olives.
2: Yeah.
0: Whether they're snacking olives or whether you're putting them in some kind of salad or something.
3: But I olives, just don't number like one. Olives.
0: I love olives.
3: I know. Mm-hmm. I think I'm in the minority.
0: Do you, green olives? Shannon, like you don't black like olives?
2: Yeah, I'm not an olive person. Mm-mm.
0: Put them on everything.
2: Nope.
0: They make salad better?
3: Hmm. Okay.
0: No. Number two, flatbreads.
2: Okay.
0: I'm down with a flatbread.
3: Listen, I just want bread. I don't care.
2: This don't sound like no West Virginia picnic. This sounds like a California picnic.
0: A California picnic?
2: Olives and flatbread? Where's the pepperoni rolls?
0: Pepperoni rolls is not... Salami is about as close as you're going to get on this new list.
3: If you're lucky.
0: Chorizo is on the list.
3: What is that?
2: Chorizo? Or
0: chorizo.
3: What is that?
0: I was laughing. I couldn't say it correctly.
2: I was like, what's a chorizo?
0: That's like the...
2: I get it when we go to the Mexican restaurant.
0: Yeah, it's like
2: Mexican sausage.
0: Yeah, but it's beef or pork.
3: Okay.
0: So it's either way, but it's ground up. Let's see, hummus. I love hummus.
3: You do. You're a big fan.
0: That's on the list. And let's see, prosciutto. There's some more ham on the list.
2: Mm-mm.
0: Spanish tortillas.
2: This picnic is awful.
3: This picnic is going to make your belly hurt after.
2: I hate your picnic.
0: And focaccia.
3: This is not a first date
2: Did you
3: picnic.
2: Just say gotcha? So that's not actually...
0: Focaccia. Well,
3: what is
2: focaccia
3: that?
2: Focaccia you too.
3: Whoa! Whoa!

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1: Wake up, Tri-Cities. 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
2: They say the holy water's watered down, and this town's lost its faith. Our colors will fade.

0: It's Izzy, Wade, and Chantel. Good morning. It's electric.
1: Ooh.
0: Now, our microwave here in this building is way down the hall, and you can't really smell anything people do in that microwave. Your microwave, however, is on the other side of the vent.
1: Yeah. Mm-hmm. So everything they cook comes in here.
0: And sometimes there is someone who's also partaking in tobacco, right? Mm-hmm.
2: Yep. That also comes through the vent.
0: Comes through the vent. Well, I'm glad this guy didn't work with you, because he is now a former police detective in South Carolina, I guess Myrtle Beach. He's being charged because he allegedly pulled a gun on a patrolman who was heating up fish in the microwave at the police department. You're going to take that fish out of that microwave, bro.
1: Bob, you hear that? Your days are numbered.
0: Michael DeBise, it's D-E-B-I-A-S-E, DeBise, I don't know.
1: DeBiase?
0: Could be, I like that. And Michael is 46. He lives in Myrtle Beach, and he's been charged with pointing a gun and presenting a firearm at a person after the South Carolina Law Enforcement Division was asked to investigate the situation. This incident happened Saturday at the Myrtle Beach Police Department on North Oak Street. And according to this arrest warrant, this officer confronted another Myrtle Beach Police Department patrolman about him warming up fish in the microwave, which, quote, caused the odor in the office, sir.
2: I mean, do we blame him?
1: Don't you do it.
0: I mean, I've been around when fish has been warmed up in the microwave. It is not pleasant for anyone.
1: The worst is burnt popcorn.
0: Burnt popcorn is nasty.
1: Because it literally burns your nose.
2: Fish awful. Might be worse.
0: Fish is nasty. I don't know anybody here who eats fish.
2: I mean, I love fish. I like salmon, but I don't want to heat it up.
1: Sometimes somebody back there do one of those gas station burritos, and that's pretty nasty.
0: Yeah, those are dangerous.
2: Dangerous?
0: There's just a lot of chemicals in them.
1: Yeah,
0: I don't trust those.
1: Too many nitrates.
0: And I've seen people buy sushi at gas stations. I'm like, bro, why do you hate yourself?
1: That's dangerous as well.
0: A gamble, sir.
1: Yeah. I'd like to get food poisoning today. Survey says.
2: Hot Pockets.
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0: Birthday shoutouts brought to you by Tommy's Plumbing. 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Good morning. 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Happy birthday, Amy Brooke Price. Happy birthday, Christy Nicole, having a birthday today on this June 4th. Chuck Rogers having a birthday. Kelly Painter having a birthday. Kelly, work here. Teresa Elswick having a birthday today. Amanda Williams, Amy Schrader, Heather Marie Silver having a birthday. Sabrina Lopez having a birthday today. So happy birthday if you're celebrating that birthday on this June 4th, 2026. And if you'd like to get your birthday shout out in and your chance to win that $10 gift card for some free coffee from Tommy's Plumbing, do that right now at electric949.com.
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1: There was a ceremonial signing of a crossover agreement between East Tennessee State University and Northeast State Community College. The new plan is called Bears to Bucks and gives Northeast students a clear path to continue pursuing their associate's and bachelor's degree in Blountville and at ETSU with guaranteed admission. The program will give Northeast students connections to university staff and resources, making their next step in education seamless by transferring credits and maintain areas of coursework. Kingsport officials just approving an application for a $7 million grant from the Federal Railroad Administration. That grant is for pedestrian and bicycle bridges connecting Brickyard Park and Centennial Park in downtown. The funds would also supplement another $3.5 million grant from the Tennessee Department of Transportation, awarded to the city a few years ago. And a full slate of games are set as the first pitch of the 2026 Appalachian League season is thrown Thursday. In Northeast Tennessee, Kingsport, Elizabethan, and Greenville have their home openers for the year and the first of 48 scheduled games through July 30th. The teams and cities have changed, but the history behind the Appalachian League is rich as one of the oldest leagues in Major League Baseball history and the most continuous seasons of play in the U.S., excluding the COVID pandemic and restructuring period with games beginning in 1957. More with Izzy Hill and Chantil coming up.
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0: It's Electric with Izzy Wade and Chantel. And I really love it when Izzy's really mean off air.
1: How am I mean?
2: Well, I mean, we can go through the exact story you want.
1: Do you want to go through the one you were just talking? Because I have to be on time.
2: We can go through that.
1: Okay, go ahead. Tell me why it was mean to be on time.
0: So it kind of started with actually what we're supposed to talk about, like our topic.
3: Yeah, we were gearing up for the topic.
0: That's right. We were preparing ourselves.
3: We were having a little pre-planning meeting.
1: Uh-huh. And I said before that, hey, we got to do this. We got to get ready. And you guys just kept on. I hate to do that to you. Well, I know, but I have to, like, I'm on a schedule over on this side. That's why I got to be like, hey, dude, I got to do it now.
2: That sounds like a Jason problem.
1: Oh, no, it sounds like I got to get paid problem.
3: The topic today, what we were prepping for, is what toy were you coveting when you were little and you never got?
0: And Wade said he felt like I'd never got an Easy Bake Oven.
1: And that's why she doesn't cook. So I'm the mean one.
0: Well, I mean, it's factual.

0: Like, I do cook every now and then. But not
1: Which
0: often.
1: One?
0: Like, the other day, I cooked 2 days in a row. I cooked Spanish rice, and then the next day, I made chicken spaghetti.
2: Now, she was talking about Spanish rice the other day, and I was like, what was your protein? I was like, did you do, like, some kielbasa with it, some chicken, whatever? Tell him.
0: Ground round.
2: She put it in the rice.
0: Yeah, that's how Mama
1: I do that all the time.
2: Do you?
1: Yeah.
2: Oh, I didn't know that was a thing.
1: Yeah.
2: I'll just shut up then.
1: No, yeah. If you didn't know, that doesn't...
0: If you haven't learned anything today, I think that's... that might be the main takeaway.
2: Talking is never a good idea.
0: Especially considering none of us slept well last night. So that probably makes a bad combination.
2: Yeah, I feel like we're all irritated today. So Lord knows what's going to happen.
1: Yeah, it's going to go downhill.
0: There might be a WWE throwdown in the 9 o'clock hour.
2: There could be. I'm down for that.
1: John Cena. So what we're asking, though, is what toy did you want as a kid that you just never got?
2: One of those real fancy Lionel train sets.
1: I wanted a Power Master Optimus Prime, and my mom needed the money to lend my aunt to buy cigarettes, and I never got it. Never got my money back to buy that with my own money.
2: Whoa. Your mom took your money and gave it to her to buy smokes?
1: Yes. Yes.
0: That's the most you thing I've ever heard.
1: The number is 888-937-4487.
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0: Lindsay, Wade, and Chantel. We're talking about the toys you wanted when you were a kid, never got. You know what else I wanted? This may have been a dude thing, Shani. I wanted one of those, I think they were Huffies, but they were the trick bikes.
1: Oh, like a GT.
0: With like the pedal.
1: Or a Diamondback.
0: Like like the Diamondback. Like the, they had the pegs on the wheel that you could like stand on and
1: stuff. Yeah. Yeah, Huffy made those, but you wanted the GT.
0: I never got one.
1: I didn't either.
2: I think we had the Huffy
0: ones. Banana boat seat Huffy.
1: You know, those things are worth money. Those banana boat or banana seat bikes. You can
0: really?
1: You can sell those for like $200 now if they're in pretty good shape.
0: I don't have it anymore.
1: I don't either. 888-937-4487. What toy did you want as a kid, but you never got?
3: Good morning. How are you?
1: Well, good. How are you today?
3: I'm good. I wanted to call in and tell you the toy that I wanted that I never got.
1: Oh, what is it?
3: The Barbie Dream House.
0: Oh,
2: yeah.
0: That would be a good one.
3: I know.
1: Now, what did it come with? Like, was it a mansion? What did it look like?
3: Yeah, the dream house was like the mansion, but I got like the van. So my Barbies had lived down by the river.
1: I remember I had Knight Rider had like a Michael Knight and Kit. Do you remember that in the car talk? You pull the license plate down and Kit would say something.
0: Oh yeah.
1: So I had that, and a neighbor had Barbies. It was a girl, and she was like, hey, I'm gonna bring my Barbie down and we'll play with your Knight Rider and my Barbie, except Barbie was way taller.
3: Hey, this is going in a totally different direction.
1: Well, it is, because her Barbie didn't have pants on. And I remember, and I didn't think about that as a kid. My mom come outside, she's like, hey, why doesn't that Barbie have any pants on? And the girl whose name, she lives in this area now instead of Charleston. She was like, I didn't have any pants for her. She goes, you take that Barbie home and don't you bring her back here till she got some pants on. My mom was livid.
0: Why has mom got to be a block?
1: I know. I'm like, Mom, let me see the Barbie pants. Or pantsless.
2: I was going to say, no pants.
3: So she didn't want any little Izzy's running around.
1: Yeah. You know what's bad is I didn't even think of it that way back then.
0: Yeah. Oh, your parents did, I promise.
1: Well, what's your name?
3: Kim.
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3: Real-time traffic. Mile marker 31.9, Washington County, Virginia. We got an accident there. It's going to be on the northbound side. The right shoulder is closed. Doesn't look like it's holding up any traffic, at least on camera at the moment. Kingsport's running smooth this morning. Your forecast today, beautiful day. 84 for the high tonight, 59. Tomorrow we'll see 87. Right now we're at 51, and the number is 888-937-4487. What we're curious about is, what toy did you want as a kid, but you never got?

0: you meet on really easily.
1: It's Izzy, Wade, and Chantel, and the number in the studio is 888-937-4487. And we're talking about those toys that you never got as a kid, but you wanted.
2: Good morning.
1: Well, hi, who's this?
2: Izzy.
1: What up, Izzy? What are you doing this morning?
2: I'm going away to my school.
1: Is the school not out?
2: So I'm going to my, summer school.
1: Oh, okay. So is it fun?
2: Yes.
1: So, Izzy, have you ever wanted a toy you just never got?
2: I always wanted, I really don't know. I have, so many toys.
1: You're taken care of, are you, Izzy?
2: I have so many toys. I do not know how many I have.
1: Do you have any trains that you could let us have?
2: I do not have a train. I want one of those. One of those toy little electric trains.
1: Yeah, that's what I want. I'd love that. Yeah, I just don't have a place to put them.
2: Oh, I got a little collectible.
1: What kind of collectible?
2: It's with a little Toyota.
1: Wait a minute. Is it Yoda from The Mandalorian or Yoda from Star Wars?
2: It's a Toyota SUV.
1: Oh. I thought you said a toy Yoda.
3: Is this Izzy from 45 years ago?
1: Oh, my goodness. That made me laugh.
3: Are we having a time lapse?
1: Oh,
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0: Electric with Izzy, Wade, and Chantel. And this morning, we're talking about those toys that you wanted as a kid, but you never got. And I don't know if this would classify as a toy, but this is something I always wanted, and it never happened. So I always loved 101 Dalmatians, right? Like, I grew up with that. I wanted a Dalmatian more than anything. And so my dream was to wake up one day and have, like, that string, like, red string leading from, like, my bedroom down the stairs. And then the puppy be sitting there connected to the end of the string. That never happened.
1: Why not? Why don't you just do it at your dad's house? Because he's going to keep it anyway.
0: But then that would be doing it for him. It still wouldn't be for me.
2: When PH got Denali, did he do that for you?
0: No, Bailey's the one who found Denali.
3: Oh, wow.
0: Yeah. Oh, it was somebody she knew. One of her old bosses had him.
2: Oh.
0: And so that's how he came to light.
1: Okay. That's still kind of cool. Denali's pretty cool. Even though I know you don't like my dog. I think all your dogs are awesome.
0: Well, they're super cute.
1: You know.
2: Oh, she doubled down.
1: Wow. She did, didn't she? The number is 888-937-4487. We're wondering, what toy is it you wanted as a kid but couldn't get? I hate your face.
4: Do you remember Moon Shoes?
1: No. What are Moon Shoes?
0: I do. Yeah.
4: Yeah. Yeah. They were like the little, they were like little baby trampolines you could strap to your feet and jump around like you were on the moon.
0: Yeah. Those were, I never got a pair, but I always wanted a pair.
1: That sounds cool.
4: Right?
1: Do they make them in our size now? Could they hold up my weight? That's what I'm wondering.
4: I don't know. Because, like, that's what I'm saying. Like, I saw those when I was a kid, and I said, oh, my God, I can have trampolines anywhere I go.
1: Here's what I'd worry about. My big butt put on moon shoes, and they turned into straight-to-hell shoes because I would jump too high and land too hard and just fall through the crust.
0: You're like, well, we weren't going to take you this early, but since you're here.
1: Well, Jess, it's good to talk to you.
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0: It's Electric with Izzy, Wade, and Chantel. Apparently, he ran off to get one of the toys.
1: He's doing
0: something.
1: Oh,
0: there you are. You pop back up.
2: I dropped something. I dropped my pen. I don't know where it went.
1: He's like an Izzy in a box instead of a Jack in the box.
0: Oh, I get it.
1: Yeah.
2: And it'd be a scary. If my face jumped out of that box, it'd be scary.
0: You jump out and go, roar!
2: Like that bear?
0: Yeah, like that bear. 888-937-4487. Besides an Izzy in a box, what kind of toy did you want when you were little and never got?
3: Oh, my goodness. Okay, hello.
2: Hi, who's this?
3: My name is Tiffany.
2: What up, Tiffany? What can we do for you this morning?
3: Well, you guys were talking about things you wanted as a child, and I got a couple. They're not necessarily toys, but everybody in my high school had a starter Raiders jacket, and if you didn't have one, you were not in the clique.
2: Now, I had a starter 49ers jacket. My brother had the Oilers.
0: I had the 49ers jacket as well.
2: And I don't even like baseball or football.
3: It's crazy because we live in Michigan, so why would we have the Raiders jacket?
2: Yeah, that doesn't make any sense. Seems like you guys would have the Lions?
0: Detroit Lions. Good job.
2: All right.
3: Yeah.
1: That's impressive.
3: And then I have a second thing. Everybody had these necklaces that had chapstick. They were called lip smackers. And I wanted them for months and months and months, and I finally saved up money, and I bought every kind they had. And so I'm rocking this necklace that has 12 chapsticks on it, and I thought that was the coolest thing in the world.
2: I don't think I remember those.
0: I don't remember lip smackers either.
1: I remember lip smackers. Yeah. Mm-hmm. Yeah. That was a big thing.
3: Awesome.
2: Well,
3: yeah, fun times.
2: Well, thank you for taking time to call this morning. What did you say your name was?
1: Tiffany.
0: Tiffany.
3: It's Tiffany.
2: Look, everybody made me feel stupid. Tiffany, thank you for calling. We appreciate it, love.
3: Yeah, you guys have a great day. I'm so glad I got through.
0: You too, Tiff.
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4: Traffic. Real-time traffic if you're over on the Virginia side this morning. Still working that accident just past Glade Spring at mile marker 31.9 on the northbound side. It's not holding up traffic, but there is an accident there on the right shoulder. Your forecast today, beautiful day, sunny and 80.

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1: There was a ceremonial signing of a crossover agreement between East Tennessee State University and Northeast State Community College. The new plan is called Bears to Bucks and gives Northeast students a clear path to continue pursuing their associate's and bachelor's degree in Blountville and at ETSU with guaranteed admission. The program will give Northeast students connections to university staff and resources, making their next step in education seamless by transferring credits and maintain areas of coursework. Kingsport officials just approving an application for a $7 million grant from the Federal Railroad Administration. That grant is for pedestrian and bicycle bridges connecting Brickyard Park and Centennial Park in downtown. The funds would also supplement another $3.5 million grant from the Tennessee Department of Transportation, awarded to the city a few years ago. And a full slate of games are set as the first pitch of the 2026 Appalachian League season is thrown Thursday. In Northeast Tennessee, Kingsport, Elizabethan, and Greenville have their home openers for the year and the first of 48 scheduled games through July 30th. The teams and cities have changed, but the history behind the Appalachian League is rich as one of the oldest leagues in Major League Baseball history and the most continuous seasons of play in the U.S., excluding the COVID pandemic and restructuring period with games beginning in 1957. More with Izzy Hill and Chantil coming up.
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0: It's Izzy, Wade, and Chantel, and Shanny. You do so good with the top three, but when you're not here, Wade kills it. I just want you to know.
1: I know, he does do a good job. Like, I almost feel like I should share it with him.
0: No.
1: His disgusted look on his face right now. Absolutely
2: He doesn't feel the same.
1: Number one, let's talk about, I always used to call him Shiloh Above.
0: You know, for some reason it goes together. You're shy, low, and then above.
2: Raise your hands.
1: But I guess it's Shia LaBeouf.
0: You know what? Give those stories to Wade. Just give them to Wade. Here, just
1: tell me. You want to change your answer now? Whoever he is, he has pleaded guilty to misdemeanor battery charges stemming from a fight outside a New Orleans bar during Mardi Gras. Around Mardi Gras season, you know, we talked about it. Mm-hmm. I don't know if it says. Prosecutors say he punched two men and headbutted a third after being asked to leave the bar. Sounds like something Izzy would do. Like, he would just straight headbutt somebody.
0: I do not headbutt people. I don't punch people.
2: Or if somebody was running on not on time.
0: Get cussed out.
2: He'd be like, hey.
0: Hey, straighten up. Let's do it.
1: He can't do it through the camera, so.
2: I'm surprised he hasn't poked the camera at some point.
1: That is actually surprising.
0: Hey!
1: I said, listen to me.
0: Straighten up!
2: Camera's like, I'm sorry!
1: So, let's see. Do you think he actually received any, like, jail time or anything like that?
2: Probably not.
1: Well, let's see. As part of his plea deal, he received a 6-month suspended sentence and will spend 2 years on probation. He must also complete alcohol abuse treatment, sensitivity training, and anger management classes. So, no, he's not going to jail.
0: Mm-mm. I don't know.

0: up, he gonna go to jail.
1: I feel like when you're famous, you're kind of above the law. Like,
0: yeah, they're easy on you.
2: You at least have a longer leash.
0: Yeah,
1: they're not gonna send Even Stevens to jail. Like, I don't think that's gonna
2: play Even Stevens.
1: He did play Even Stevens.
2: I did not know that.
1: Yeah, it was around the same time as Lizzie McGuire.
2: Hmm.
1: It wasn't during your all's era.
2: Were they a crossover?
1: I believe they did have a crossover episode.
2: Hmm.
1: Yeah.
2: Okay.
1: So you need to go back and binge watch all of them. Number two, this here you go, Spider-Man. Anybody?
0: I love Spider-Man.
1: Here you go.
2: Spider-Man.
1: Get your Spidey senses tingling.
2: Dude, I got a terrible spoiler last night. I'll tell you.
0: Okay.
2: All fair.
0: Okay.
2: I mean, you're not going to, I mean, it's cool, but you're not going to believe it.
0: Okay.
1: Maybe he doesn't want your spoiler, Wade.
0: I kind of do.
2: Dude, he does.
3: I know he does. He won't it.
1: He won't. Well, if you didn't see it, which Wade, you might have, you like the podcast, Amy Poehler's podcast, Good Hand.
2: Good Hand with Amy Poehler. Good.
0: Is it Good Hand? What is it? What
2: no,
0: is
2: it's
0: the name?
2: Hang.
1: Hain. H-A-N-G.
0: Oh, okay.
2: Try it again.
1: Tom Holland was on there. And he talked about a lot of different stuff. I watched a couple of clips where he was talking about Zendaya and how he came up with a non-alcoholic beer like flavor just for her, just so she would have something to enjoy.
0: Mm-hmm.
1: But I guess he also talked about why he won't host Saturday Night Live.
0: Why?
1: So apparently he's
2: So my God, cut the music. We're done. That's what happens when you brag on Shani. That's what happens.
3: I can't do this show no more.
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1: The

0: It's Electric with Izzy, Wade, and Chantel. So I follow this really cool page on Instagram, and I sent it to you guys in the chat. Don't look at it right yet.
1: Oh.
0: It's called Explaining, right? And they explain different things. That's every post. It's like to learn something really cool.
2: Oh, okay. Right? Okay.
0: And so the post this morning was, I usually check it first thing in the morning. And the post this morning was really cool. Some really neat ideas if we want to redo some stuff to make it better for us. For instance, garbage trucks should have Google Map cameras, so Google Maps updates every week.
2: Oh, that'd be brilliant.
0: How ingenious would that be?
2: That is brilliant.
1: Yeah.
0: Isn't that awesome?
1: That's true.
0: All right, number two. Male bathrooms are designed wrong. It should be urinal, then stall, then urinal, then stall. Then you don't have to put up dividers.
1: Yeah, I never understood why you guys have urinals just right next to each other. Like,
0: well, I mean, most of them do have the dividers. But the dividers are like...
1: Aren't they short?
0: They're not very big.
1: Yeah, so you
3: sometimes,
1: still...
3: for some of us, they don't need to be.
0: It's very, okay. They should put hand sanitizer inside elevators so people would use it much more because there's nothing else to do in the elevator.
3: Oh,
1: that's yes. true.
0: That's another smart one.
1: Plus, after you hit the button, you could sanitize your hands.
0: To make Monopoly, this is just a fun one. To make Monopoly more interesting and realistic, the person with the most money should be allowed to change the rules however they like.
1: No.
2: So I have this game. That's called Ghettoopoly.
0: Mm-hmm.
2: And
1: of course you do.
2: And instead of buying like railroads, you buy liquor stores, and you a pimp sometimes. You could be a crack rock, a bat. There's all kinds of crazy stuff.
0: So it's fitting for the trailer park.
2: Yeah, yeah, it is. And one of the rules is whatever deal one player makes with another player is okay. You can't say nothing.
1: Oh, one okay. player so with another like, player?
2: Is that how I sound?
1: I think that's exactly how you say it.
0: Listen, I'm just going to throw this out there. Today, I don't think anybody needs to be judging anybody with good hand over here and Izzy going player pimp every 30 seconds.
2: Every other word.
0: Everything just gets a, it just gets a pass today.
1: Well, Wade, what's your, you're up next.
0: I don't know. I cuss too much.
2: Well, just hurry up and do it then.
0: The last one, check this out. UPS and USPS could make a lot of money if they would put offices inside every airport. So instead of just throwing something out, you could mail it home.
2: What if? Mm-hmm. Since the USPS isn't going to do that.
0: Why?
2: Because they're not smart enough. What if we did it?
0: Like,
2: yeah, you just bring it over.
0: Like a mailing thing?
2: Yep, you bring it over. You tell us what you want to mail home. We'll weigh it out, tell you what it costs, and we'll do it for you.
0: This is another genius idea. This is a genius idea.
2: We're rich.
0: That's two we're going to make $1 billion off of.
1: I was going to say, but then how much are we going to charge?
0: What was the other one?
1: Because we need a little tip.
0: Well, you think about all those little mailbox, et cetera, places that are open up all over the place. Mm-hmm. Or like, you know.
1: Mm-hmm.
0: And, I mean, they do well. Mm-hmm. They're always packed when you go in there.
2: And it's the airport. Everything is more expensive in the airport, isn't it?
0: Yeah, you can charge whatever you want in the airport.
1: That's true. And we could charge extra to be like, Izzy will lick the envelope for you.
2: You don't have to pay me extra for that. I'm nasty.
0: There it is.
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3: Traffic.
4: Real-time traffic if you're on the Virginia side this morning. Still working that accident there. Mile marker 31.9. That's right outside of Glade Spring. You're going to be careful before you get to Chilhowee. It's on the northbound side, going that direction. Forecast today looks like we're going to be sunny and 84. Tonight, 59. Tomorrow, 87 and sunny. Right now, we're at 51. And you won't believe what we got your chance to win right now. Are you guys ready to
3: pick your ticket?
4: Yeah, I messed up on that one. That one was my bad. Because I didn't
5: I don't
4: say.
5: Think you...
4: No, I didn't say.
5: You messed up.

0: 9. We haven't done 9 yet, right? 9.
1: I don't think we
0: have.
1: Let's
0: do 9. 9 at 888-937-4487. We're going to give you a chance to pick your ticket. Good luck.

lost its faith, our colors will fade eventually. So if our time is running out, day after day, we'll make the mundane a masterpiece. Oh my, my, oh my, my love, I take one look at you, you're taking me.

0: set.
1: It's Electric with Izzy, Wade, and Chantel. We're playing Pick Your Ticket. There is a few different shows that you can choose from. That is, if you're caller number 9-888-937-4487. Good morning.
2: Good morning. This is Lana.
3: Lana!
4: Whoa, Lana!
3: What up, Lana? What are you into this morning?
2: I'm about to pull in at work.
3: Oh. Now, let me take you back to the 7 o'clock hour. Was there ever a toy you wanted as a kid you didn't get?
2: No.
3: She's like, no, I was a spoiled child. I was a spoiled child. Lana, we're going to give you a chance to pick your ticket, and here are your options. You have Shinedown, Food City Center, July 25th. Ed Sheeran will be in Charlotte, October 17th.

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1: Well, we will hook you up with some tickets to see Doja Cat. 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
2: I'm so excited. Thank you, guys.
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0: Reed and Chantel, and it's time for
1: Dumb Criminal.
0: I don't think that we've had a dumb criminal in this state. And if we have, it's been a while.
2: Oh, South Dakota.
0: No, a little further Midwest south, though.
2: Arkansas.
3: Nevada?
2: Missouri.
0: You're getting close with the M state.
3: Montana?
0: No.
2: Mississippi?
0: Nope. That's too far
2: Texas.
0: South.
3: Missouri.
0: Texas, don't start.
2: Oh, I thought you were meaning the direction, not necessarily the letter.
0: No, the letter. Sorry.
2: My bad.
0: One more try.
3: What's Michigan?
0: No. Wait. Got an M state we've not mentioned yet?
2: Montana?
0: Minnesota. Minnesota. Oh. Yeah, well, I mean, I can see why. There's a woman out there. She killed somebody in a car wreck. It was on May 29th, and she drove into oncoming traffic. She struck an SUV that was driven by an 82-year-old woman named Barbara Lee Wellberg, and she passed away due to that accident. Mm. Well, the lady who caused this accident, her name is Shauna Dokken, and when first responders confronted her at the scene of the crash, they said she was slurring her speech. She did not test positive for alcohol, but she told authorities she had taken multiple prescription medicines earlier that day, including Adderall and Ativan, both together.
2: That's not good.
0: No. Hmm. Well, she was taken to the hospital. She didn't have any injuries that were life-threatening. The other lady, her SUV flipped over. Ooh. Following the crash, and she did pass away at the scene. Now, here is what Dokken said happened. She said that her dog grabbed the steering wheel and caused her to swerve into oncoming traffic. That's what she blamed.
2: I don't believe that.
0: No, neither do I. A witness told authorities that it felt as if

0: the driver was intentionally tracking his movements and trying to hit him. So she's done, like, she was doing this all the way down the road before she got to. And that's, it's horrible that someone passed away and then for her to be dumb enough to be like, I know I haven't been drinking, but I took these two things, but I still think it was the dog. The dog caused this. The dog knew that woman was a cat woman and was like, I'm done.
1: I feel like your dog can jump in the front seat and throw you off. But if she had been doing this for a while, then that's no excuse.
0: Boosie weighs about 65 pounds. And if you talk to Boosie while he is in the passenger seat, he will come sit on your lap. And it's not a good time. So I don't talk to him when we're driving. Because he will. He'll sit on your lap. Or he'll like turn his back to you in the passenger side and just like lean up and then fall on your lap real hard.
2: It's a trust fall.
0: It is a trust fall, and I never catch him. I wish he would stop doing that.
1: Well, yeah, it's bad to trust fall while you're driving.
0: Yeah, so that's why I don't talk to the dog when we're driving.
2: Jarvis tries to climb on my shoulders.
0: No, how bad does Jarvis weigh?
2: He is, what was it, 52 pounds?
0: No.
2: 55 pounds? Aww. Yeah, that's a little too heavy for your shoulders while you're driving down the road.
1: He's just a baby.
2: Mm-hmm.
0: Could you imagine Chantel with a horse in the car?
1: If Brunny could sit in my lap, he would.
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0: It's Electric with Izzy, Wade, and Chantel. And there's something to celebrate today.
1: What? Well, what is it? What is
0: it? Some of us.
1: Hey, what is it? Just tell me what was. Is it food?
0: Okay. Well, one of them is. There's actually two things we can celebrate. Oh. One you can eat, one you cannot. I'll let you decide which is which.
2: Bugs turtle is my spirit animal.
0: So, Wade, I'm sorry, you can't really celebrate this first one, but, you know, I guess Izzy and I can. It's National Hug Your Cat Day.
3: I'm okay. That's cool.
0: You need to give the kitty some love today.
1: Dude,
0: you gonna do that, Izzy?
1: I am. I did it this morning, as a matter of fact, because Louise always stands up to give me a hug in the mornings and when I come home.
0: And then Thelma's just like...
1: Thelma wants you to pet her. But she's not a big fan on being held. Sometimes she is. She's really weird sometimes.
0: That's how Binks is. Like, Thackeray likes me to carry her around and hold her.
1: Again, I can't believe you let Mike Tyson name that cat, but that's pretty cool you got him to do it.
0: I think it's unique.
1: It is. It's unique that Mike Tyson took his time to name your cat.
0: He's really a sweet guy.
1: You're lucky he ain't beat it up.
0: Yeah, nobody beat up your cat today. That's not a good way to show love to your kitty. All right. So the second thing, which I was saying you can't eat, is it's National Cheese Day. Nothing? You don't want to show any love for some cheese?
1: I was going to stop and just go out at the, don't, you're lucky he ain't beat it up.
0: I thought this, you would love to talk about some baby bail.
1: Well, first off, we don't say it that way where I'm from.
0: Because
1: bail means you get him out of jail. We call it bail, baby bail.
0: Baby bail.
1: Hey, could you come baby bail my...
3: You know, you used to bring cheese into the studio all the time. Little, like, tubs of cheese and stuff.
1: And I have...
3: You've done that forever.
1: Well, that's because I've been back on the whole...
3: You've been backed up? Cheese will do that to you.
1: No, I've been on that kick of not eating early in the morning, except for yesterday when I had a snack cake.
3: Mm. You know dang well you ain't on that kick.
1: No, I have to be because where I've not taken any more nicotine.
3: Oh.
1: Yeah, my appetite's out of control. And if I give in, I'm just going to fall off the wagon and be the wagon.
3: You want to know what's weird? I was in convenience store yesterday getting one of these little coffees that I love. Mm-hmm, this little bad boy right here. Got it yesterday. And the lady, you know how they have to stock the cigarette shelves and they're usually high, and she was on a ladder. She's like, my shoulders are burning.

0: And
1: selling them cigarettes.
0: So we started talking about cigarettes, and I was like, I still think about them every week, and I quit in 2006, mm-hmm. right? Mm-hmm. She said, because we were talking about this is the lowest point in American history where people buy cigarettes, actually.
2: Yeah, because of vaping and
0: everybody buys vapes and Zens and Ons and stuff now. And she said majority of the On sales and Zen sales, at least at that particular store I was at yesterday, I don't want to give it away because I don't want to pinpoint anybody, come from nurses.
1: Well, really? So I was at the doctor. I'm not going to say which one. And I was like, I'm having issues with energy. And I was on, I was taking one of those things.
0: Mm-hmm.
1: And, but I hadn't disclosed that to my medical provider because, you know, I didn't want to get a good talking to. And her, she goes, I wouldn't tell anybody this, but I, have you ever tried, you know, one of those products? And I said, no. And she goes, I know pharmacists who can't live without it because of the energy it gives.
0: Oh, wow. Huh. And then I was trying to tell her what milligram you were on. Was it 8?
1: No, I was on 2s. I started at 8s, got all the way down to 2s. Yeah, if I took
0: 'cause she was like, she goes, 8? She goes, good Lord, I didn't even know they went that high. I was like, I'm pretty sure he was on 8s.
1: No, I started on 8s and then got down to 2s. If I would have taken an 8, even when I was on 2s, my head would have blown off.
2: Mm.
1: Don't beat up the cat.
0: But if you did, it was the Zen and On fault.
1: That's right.
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3: There was a ceremonial signing of a crossover agreement between East Tennessee State University and Northeast State Community College. The new plan is called Bears to Bucks and gives Northeast students a clear path to continue pursuing their associate's and bachelor's degree in Blountville and at ETSU with guaranteed admission. The program will give Northeast students connections to university staff and resources, making their next step in education seamless by transferring credits and maintain areas of coursework. Kingsport officials just approving an application for a $7 million grant from the Federal Railroad Administration. That grant is for pedestrian and bicycle bridges connecting Brickyard Park and Centennial Park in downtown. The funds would also supplement another $3.5 million grant from the Tennessee Department of Transportation, awarded to the city a few years ago. And a full slate of games are set as the first pitch of the 2026 Appalachian League season is thrown Thursday. In Northeast Tennessee, Kingsport, Elizabethan, and Greenville have their home openers for the year and the first of 48 scheduled games through July 30th. The teams and cities have changed, but the history behind the Appalachian League is rich as one of the oldest leagues in Major League Baseball history and the most continuous seasons of play in the U.S., excluding the COVID pandemic and restructuring period with games beginning in 1957. More with Izzy Hill and Chantil coming up.
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0: sugar.
1: It's electric, 94.9. You got your boy Izzy, a buddy of mine. He rides for the Guardian Riders Motorcycle Club, and he gets along with Sam's Club every year, and they do the annual ride and show for the Children's Miracle Network, and they're doing it coming up June 6th, which is this weekend, this Saturday. It's going to be at the Sam's Club in Bristol, Virginia. You can start registering your bike at 10 a.m. You roll out at noon. They take a little ride. It's really cool. All bikes, trikes, jeeps, cars. It doesn't matter what you have. Come out and support the Children's Miracle Network with the Guardian Riders Motorcycle Club. $20 for a ride or a drive. And there's food. There's door prizes. All kinds of cool stuff. So the Sam's Club this weekend, Bristol, Virginia, with the Guardian Riders Motorcycles Club. Second annual ride and show.

0: It's Electric with Izzy, Wade, and Chantel. Now, listen, majority of the time, we're not necessarily using our powers for good. Would you say?
1: That's
0: entertainment is good. Laughing is good. So we're all trying to have fun and trying to brighten each other and everybody up to get their morning going in a positive way. But we're not like
1: innocent,
0: curing anything. No. We're not saving anybody
2: theory. Right.
0: So I thought maybe this morning we could mix it up just a little bit and give a scam alert.
2: Oh, okay.
0: Now, I've seen this all over social media, and it's odd. You know it's getting bad if it finally permeates into, like, newspapers and prep and all kinds of stuff like that, right?
1: Mm-hmm. Mm-hmm.
0: So, have you guys heard of the, it's a gas scam, all right? You got to be very careful. It's a gas scam, and it's a little screw in the gas holder, the nozzle holder. Have you heard about this?
2: No.
0: Have you come across it yet? Dude, this has been on Insta. I haven't seen it on TikTok, but this has been on Insta for a minute. Apparently, what people are doing is somehow, and I'm not sure exactly where, but somewhere, you know where you put the nozzle back into the fuel center, right?
2: Not
0: your car, but the fuel center to hold it.
2: Right.
1: Mm-hmm.
0: So if you put a screw in a specific spot in there, like you just tap it in there, it will block...
1: Oh, sorry. I said tap, tap, tap.
0: It'll block the nozzle from being registered as finished. You think it's done. You're like ready to go on your way. And the nozzle has not been put in the receptacle properly. This is a tough one. You can see why I chose this. You can see why I wanted to talk about
2: it. Let's use our powers for good. Let's be.
0: No, but this is a real scam, though.
2: Okay.
0: So... When you drive off, somebody else can grab and fill up on your card. So you got to check and make sure there's not a little screw in the nozzle receptor.
2: I had no idea.
1: Mm. I'm glad we finally got to the reason. This is bad.
2: You know, it just sounded a little rough. I ain't gonna lie, it's a little rough.
0: The moral: make sure you get your receipt before you drive away. That way, you know 100% that it's finished. And everything's done, that even if you throw the receipt away immediately.
1: That's what I do.
0: Yeah.
1: I never leave without hitting, no, I don't want a receipt. I used to get a receipt every time, and now I just, no.
0: I do the exact same thing. I used to get a receipt.
1: I ain't just throwing that nozzle back in there and then driving away.
2: Yeah. Well, the cool thing is where I get gas, it texts me my receipt.
0: Oh. Well,
2: yeah.
1: Aren't you fancy?
2: Well,
0: we don't have those fandangled gas stations up in this area.
2: You do have them. You're just not a part of the program. You got to sign up. Yeah.
1: Well, what's the name of the gas
2: station? I'm not giving them free. Yeah, heck no.
0: Is that the same place that used to give you deals on your on?
2: Yes.
0: Then they used to give you some stuff at a discount price.
2: They gave it to everybody, Wade. Wasn't it just you? No.
0: Oh, I thought it was you.
1: I thought you were special.
2: No, I'm not. No, no, no, not.
0: Walk in, it's like, cheers. Izzy!
2: Now that,
0: three for $4.
2: They know who I am, but they don't know. They don't do that.
0: Oh, okay. Well, never mind. Just get your receipt. Be careful. Safety first.
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0: It's Izzy, Wade, and Chantel. And Shanny, you do so good with the top three, but when you're not here, Wade kills it. I just want you to know.
1: I know he does do a good job. Like, I almost feel like I should share it with him.
0: No.
1: His disgusted look on his face right now. Absolutely.
2: He doesn't feel the same.
1: Number one, let's talk about. I always used to call him Shiloh Above.
0: Shiloh Above.
1: I used to.
0: Above. You know, for some reason, it goes together. You're shy, low, and then above.
2: Raise your hands.
1: But I guess it's Shia LaBeouf.
0: You know what? Give those stories to Wade. Just give them to Wade.
1: You want to change your answer now? Whoever he is, he has pleaded guilty to misdemeanor battery charges stemming from a fight outside a New Orleans bar during Mardi Gras. Around Mardi Gras season, you know, we talked about it. Mm-hmm. I don't know if it says. Prosecutors say he punched two men and headbutted a third after being asked to leave the bar. Sounds like something Izzy would do. Like, he would just straight headbutt somebody.
0: I do not headbutt people. I don't punch people.
2: Or if somebody was running on not on time.
0: Get cussed out.
2: He'd be like, hey.
0: Hey, straighten up. Let's do it.
1: He can't do it through the camera, so.
2: I'm surprised he hasn't poked the camera at some point.
1: That is actually surprising.
0: Hey!
1: I said, listen to me.
0: Straighten up!
2: Camera's like, I'm sorry!
1: So, let's see. Do you think he actually received any, like, jail time or anything like that?
2: Probably not.
1: Well, let's see. As part of his plea deal, he received a 6-month suspended sentence and will spend 2 years on probation. He must also complete alcohol abuse treatment, sensitivity training, and anger management classes. So, no, he's not going to jail.
0: Mm-mm. I don't know. He messes up. He going to go to jail.
1: I feel like when you're famous, you're kind of above the law. Like,
0: yeah, they're easy on you.
2: You at least have a longer leash.
0: Yeah.
1: They're not going to send Even Stevens to jail. I don't think that's going to play Even Stevens? He did play Stevens.
2: I did not know that.
1: Yeah, it was around the same time as Lizzie McGuire. Hmm. It wasn't during your all's era.
2: Were they a crossover?
1: I believe they did have a crossover episode.
2: Hmm.
1: Yeah.
2: Okay.
1: So, you need to go back and binge watch all of them. Number two, here you go, Spider-Man. Anybody?
0: I love Spider-Man.
1: Here you go.
2: Spider-Man.
1: Get your spidey senses tingling.
2: Dude, I got a terrible spoiler last night. I'll tell you.
0: Okay.
2: All fair.
0: Okay.
2: I mean, it's cool. But you're not going to believe it.
0: Okay.
1: Maybe he doesn't want your spoiler, Wade.
0: I kind of do.
2: Dude, he does.
0: Wade's like, I know he does. He won't it.
1: He won't. Well, if you didn't see it, which, Wade, you might have. You like the podcast. Amy Poehler's podcast, Good Hand.
2: Good Hand with Amy Poehler. Good.
0: Is it Good Hand? What is it? What is the name of it?
1: Hang. H-A-N-G.
0: Oh, okay.
2: Try it again.

0: Holland was on there. And he talked about a lot of different stuff. I watched a couple of clips where he was talking about Zendaya and how he came up with a non-alcoholic beer like flavor just for her, just so she would have something to enjoy.
1: Mm-hmm.
0: And but I guess he also talked about why he won't host Saturday Night Live.
1: Why?
0: So apparently he's
1: So my God, cut the music. We're done. That's what happens when you brag on Shani. That's what happens.
2: I can't do this show no more.
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0: It's Izzy, Wade, and Chantel, and we're going to close out Thursday. We're going to get ready, though, for Friday.
1: I am so excited, because as soon as we're done tomorrow, head to North Carolina.
0: What are you going to do down there?
1: So, going to Greenville, North Carolina. My brother from another mother, Scott T. Smith, is opening up for Tyler Childers, so we're going to go to the concert.
0: Oh, now did you buy tickets, or did he give you tickets?
1: No, we bought tickets, because there's like a big group of us going. So we're all coming.

0: different places.
1: Is this a gaggle or a group?
0: There's probably, probably like 12 or more of us.
2: Now, are you going to go backstage and see them?
0: I mean, hopefully, we're going to meet up with him. I don't know what the plan is. We'll see. It's kind of when he can get away type situation. You know, he has to do sound check, and then I think he's going to run out, chat for a bit. He has to go to do his set, and then he's going to come back out and see us during Tyler's set. So,
2: I'm glad you get to see him. Tell him I said what up. He probably don't remember me, but...
0: Oh, I'm sure he does. You two connected at the wedding.
2: Yeah, he was shocked. So was my favorite.
0: So...
1: Friday morning throwback tomorrow, too. 7 o'clock. Make sure you get all your stuff in. We'll see you then.

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2: City's weather.
3: We've got sunshine today, high 84, clear tonight, low 59. Mostly sunny for your Friday, high 87, low 62. Then mostly sunny for Saturday, high 87, low 65. It's Sabrina Carpenter, Beck Kim.

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Vanessa Carlton, Electric 94.9. I'm going to go ahead and warn you, the roads are crazy. 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

0: 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I'm Morgan Wallen.
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4: Tri-Cities weather.
5: Sunshine today, high 84. Clear tonight, low 59. Mostly sunny tomorrow, high 87, low 62. Then mostly sunny Saturday, high 87, low 65. It's Taylor, the fate of Ophelia.

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Prince, the estate, is going to release Timeless, a rarities album spanning the artist's entire career. 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

Electric, 94.9. I need to make this public service announcement. Yesterday, I had to make a quick trip to Knoxville. And on the way back last night, I decided to stop at Buc-ee's. Because you even go to the Knoxville-Sevierville area without stopping at Buc-ee's? No, you don't. So I stopped at Buc-ee's. And there I went straight to the fudge. You know, it's the real center section there. And the guy behind the counter just kept on giving me sample after sample after sample. He tried to get me to try the banana pudding fudge. And I love banana pudding, but I also try to stay gluten-free mostly. And he's like, hey, you want to try the banana pudding fudge? And I was like, nah, man, I try to stay gluten-free. And the sheer panic on his face, he thought he'd poisoned me. And I told him, I'm like, I'm not celiac. I just try to stay away from gluten because it doesn't make me feel really well and all that stuff. And he kind of

and he kind of calmed down after that, but I really freaked him out. And I'm sorry, dude. I really am. So, yeah. You might want to start conversation like, hey, I'm gluten.

rocking. Electric 94.9. It's week two of the Downtown Kingsport Twilight Alive Concert Series. Another great show coming up tomorrow night. 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
4: Sunshine today, high 84. Mostly clear tonight, low 59. Mostly sunny for your Friday, high 87, low 62. Then mostly sunny on Saturday, high 87, low 65. It's Shabuzy. 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

Electric, 94.9. So I was so excited when I heard that Dua Lipa tied the knot to Callum Turner. Well, apparently they're having a second ceremony, this time somewhere around Italy. If you want to see the story, it's up now at people.com. New Teddy Swims, Mr. Know-It-All on Electric.

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6: They say the holy water's watered down, and this town's lost its faith. 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Oh my, my, oh my, my love, I take one look at you, you're taking me.

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Taylor Swift has done it. 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

Louis Capaldi, Electric, 94.9. So in a recent interview, Olivia Rodrigo revealed that she went to a rave with Charlie XCX and that she was just so out of her element. It was really awkward because she's not a party gal. Anyway, you can find that story at people.com if you want to read the full article. It's Olivia Rodrigo, drop dead on Electric, 94.9.

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Man, it seems like more and more chains are releasing limited edition cups and things like that. Well, Dunkin' Donuts is not to be left out. They just announced that they're going to release a very limited edition pink pineapple cup. 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
3: We got sunshine today, high 84, clear tonight, low 59. Mostly sunny tomorrow, high 87, low 62. Then mostly sunny on Saturday, high 87, low 65. 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

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Hey, it's Jessica. 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

just get all electric. 94.9. Man, the internet has lost their mind because Taylor Swift is kind of making a comeback to country music. You know, she just announced her big new single with the soundtrack for Toy Story 5. Everybody's talking about it if you want to learn more. Taylor Swift, Style, Unelectric.

Yes, we got tickets to the Super Grip Thunder Valley Nationals, NHRA Thunder Valley Nationals at Bristol Dragway. That's coming up next weekend. We got your chance to win some tickets coming up later today. Justin Bieber, Daisies, Unelectric.

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5: Sunshine today, clear tonight, low 59. Mostly sunny tomorrow, high 87, low 62. Then mostly sunny for Saturday, high 87, low 65. 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

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We got a super new moon, the strawberry moon, coming up later this month. It's all online if you want to check it out. 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

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Hi, what up? Happy Thursday. Hope you're good. Jason Reed popping on in with Billie Eilish now, Electric

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2: 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We've got an active construction zone over in Sullivan County. It's in Bristol, Tennessee, a few miles from Sullivan East High School. They've got some paving work happening, and they've got traffic down to one lane. It's on State Route 358. That is Rockhold Road in the vicinity of Hickory Tree. It's Kevin Castle on Electric 94.9.

eventually. So if our time is running out, day after day, we'll make the mundane a masterpiece. Oh my, my, oh my, my love, I take one look at you, you're taking me.

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That's next weekend. Big fun out there at Thunder Valley. Those tickets are on the way in just a bit on Electric 94.9. 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

the Tri-Cities number one hit music station, home of Izzy, Wade Hill, and Chantil in the morning, and they are back tomorrow. It's the Friday morning throwback at 7:10 with songs like this tomorrow morning for the way to work on Electric. 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
2: 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We've got an active construction zone over in Sullivan County. It's in Bristol, Tennessee, a few miles from Sullivan East High School. They've got some paving work happening, and they've got traffic down to one lane. It's on State Route 358. That is Rockhold Road in the vicinity of Hickory Tree. It's Kevin Castle.
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Another chance to pick your ticket coming up tomorrow morning around 8:20 with Izzy, Wade Hill, and Chantel. 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
1: Traffic.
2: Northbound Bristol traffic on the Virginia side headed up Interstate 81 towards Exit 10. Watch out for the safety safari. They're helping a disabled motorist at mile marker 8.8. And as you head into Smith County from Washington County, Virginia, they've got a work zone, mile marker 44. That's as you get close to the town of Marion. That road work is also northbound. It's Kevin Castle on Electric 94.

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Tickets to the NHRA Thunder Valley Nationals at Bristol Dragway. If you want to go, it's 888-937-4487. Caller number 21 gets those weekend passes to the NHRA Thunder Valley Nationals next weekend, Bristol Dragway. Good luck from

0: coming up next weekend at Bristol Dragway. It's going to be a blast, so go check it out on us, okay?
1: Thank you so much.
0: Yeah, more chances to pick up those tickets coming up this afternoon, too. Logan has that chance on the way after 7 tonight on

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3: So tonight's low will drop to

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1: Traffic.
2: Johnson City traffic is heavy on North Rhone Street off of I-26 as you approach the Johnson City and Asheville exits. And it's crowded right now off of I-26 just up the road at exit 19, State of Franklin. Keep an eye out for workers as you are on West State Street, then coming off to head downtown. They're doing paving operations. The

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We'll get Alex Warren in a couple of minutes. Hang on for Olivia Dean, Drake, Harry Styles, and more. Let's get Dominic Fikes, Baby Doll, Electric. I can't.

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2: Traffic.
3: In between Blountville and Interstate 81 and Highway 11W, we've got a wreck on 394. It's near the Island Road intersection, just a few hundred feet from the exit 69 off-ramp. And multiple crashes reported on the Tusculum Bypass over in Greenville. One is near McAfee Road and Greenwood Road. Another is near the Highway 351, the 107 cutoff intersection. 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

0: Electric, 94.9, the Tri-Cities, number one hit music station. My name is Jason Reed. Melissa, what's up? What's for dinner tonight, Melissa? Where are you going?
1: Texas Roadhouse.
0: Heck yeah. And how many baskets of rolls are you going to put down tonight?
1: Probably none.
0: Oh, you're killing me. How do you go to Texas Roadhouse and not, like, eat, like, 18 rolls?
1: Trying to be good.
0: Trying to keep those carbs down, huh?
1: Work on it.
0: There you go. Well, hey, Melissa, you get to pick your ticket.
2: Ed Sheeran.
0: Want to go to Ed Sheeran?
1: Sure.
0: I got you a pair of tickets for his show at Bank of America Stadium on October 17th in Charlotte, all right?
1: Nice. Thank you.
0: And we'll also get you a $100 Food City fuel card to get you to the show.
1: Awesome. That's

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It's the Tri-Cities Hit Music Station, and Logan has your chance to win NHRA Thunder Valley Nationals tickets on the way. Happens after 7. We'll get there. It's Electric. 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

0: 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This is Alex Warren.
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2: In between Blountville and Interstate 81 and Highway 11W, we've got a wreck on 394. It's near the Island Road intersection, just a few hundred feet from the exit 69 off-ramp. And multiple crashes reported on the Tusculum Bypass over in Greenville. One is near McAfee Road and Greenwood Road. Another is near the Highway 351, the 107 cutoff intersection. 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

Tonight's the night. Midnight tonight, you get the new Taylor Swift song called I Knew It, I Knew You from the Toy Story 5 soundtrack. We can't wait to hear it. We can't wait to play it for you all day tomorrow on Electric.

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Again tomorrow morning, Izzy, Wade Hill, and Chantel around 8:20. Here's Alex Warren. This is Fever Dream.

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1: It is Eli Frick, 94.9. 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Got those in less than 30.
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0: throwback. Izzy Wade and Chantel 710 at Electric 94.9. Alexis, what's happening to you tonight?
1: I was walking out of Walgreens. I was asked how far along I was in my pregnancy.
0: Why do guys even risk that? There's got to be difference.
1: No, it was a girl. She was bigger than I was.

0: 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Kristen, what's happening with you?
1: I just left work.
0: You got all Thursday night now. What's your plan after this contest?
1: I'm going to go home and pass out.
0: Oh, well, let's get these tickets in less than 15 minutes so you can start that rest time.
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5: Sun and 87. Tomorrow, mostly sunny. It's going to be 88.

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Caller at 19. 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